If the sun refused to shine, I would still be loving you.

There's much for you to do. Only asking you what you are needing. The rest is up.

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It's GOT Radio's Soft Rock Cafe. 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

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I put my head on her shoulder.

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